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1: That's 6.
0: Is the MPD on their way here?
1: Affirmative.
0: Copy that, thank you.

0: Tom Center from Ladder 1. Ladder 1. 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
1: Got returning.
2: Tom Center, Med 3.
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0: 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We're having some MDC issues.
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1: Here's one.
0: Check well for any screaming for someone who hasn't responded to caller for a while. They live at the Porsche site 306 North Brooks.
1: Copy. That building no longer houses individuals. If you can have police look into this, please, we'll be clear.
0: I'll copy that.

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0: Med 4 is headed to Mariner.
1: Yeah, Mariner.

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0: Power letter, it'll take that for the engine.
1: Copy. And ladder 8 and medic 8. No notes here indicating anybody's been injured. We've got two people that fled from a black sedan after running into a stop light. They should be running Egan towards East Washington if you do happen to see anybody running.
2: Medic copies, we'll continue on emergency. Check it out.

Comm Center, Ladder 8. Ladder 8 is going on location. We are at the intersection of Egan, Continental, and East Wash. Does look like a disabled black Chevy car in the road with fluids on the ground. We're going to be out investigating. Medicaid, come on up in front of this car, please.

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1: Ladder 8.
0: Yeah, we are going to need... The traffic light is involved. There are some electrical wires exposed, but nothing's arcing.
1: I copy. You sort of cut out in the middle there. You're going to need city streets for the traffic center.
0: That's affirmative.
1: Copy.

0: Tom Center from Tower Ladder Reads. There is nobody here I've seen. Do we have any patients anywhere?
1: Negative. Both occupants left on foot.
0: Lattery copies. Witnesses here said they went towards Culver's.
1: Copy. I believe we have officers tracking them down. They should be on Easttown Boulevard, northeast of Egan.

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1: 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Could you switch over to data and get them to have the tow log ran?

0: Larry from the call center.
1: Hi, Larry.
0: Just wanted to confirm which traffic standard this is. Is it going to be Egan turning on to East Wash?
1: If you're headed outbound to East Wash, it'll be a right turn on the Egan. Right across the street from Olive Garden, by the Mocha drive-thru coffee place.
0: Fantastic. Thank you.

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2: Flight time says, Sky 31.
1: Sky 31, units responding. This is going to be about 300 meters north of the Olin Turbo launch for a boat that was smoking, no fire scene. They said they're going to get someone to tow them back in, though, and they're no longer in distress. Would you still like someone to go out and check on it?
2: Let's downgrade this response, and units can go cold, and we'll check it out. We'll be there shortly, actually.
1: Copy. Units continuing cold.
0: Yeah, Med 8 going east.
1: Copy. East.

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0: 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We're just parked in here.
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0: 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This is Tower Ladder 8. 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Looks like we have multiple garages out front. Looks like row townhouse style. We do have smoke rolling out the front eave of the affected apartment here, or condo here. We're going to be going in and confirming evacuation. Engine 8, come right behind us. Go ahead and pull a line. Next in unit, grab a hydrant. All the units, level 1 staging.
1: Medic, we got the Seaside. You got some heavy smoke coming out of the T division. Looks like coming out of a upstairs window. Pretty heavy smoke.

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2: 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Water on the fire. 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
0: 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We need to be able to check the second floor. 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
0: 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We're doing some fire extension search right now.
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0: 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One on each floor. We are exiting the roof.
1: Lettery, could you please go ahead with again with your transmission?
0: Tower Lettery, R4, we are exiting the roof. We have two holes, one on the first floor, one on the second.
1: Man copies that.
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2: We'll be Par 3, D Division on a backup flight. 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
1: Ladder 14, this is Command. 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
1: Medical has checked out the residence. 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
0: Three copies. 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
0: Go ahead, command center.
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0: 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They're par 3. They're going to check the attic.
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0: 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When it's clear, you can begin your investigation.
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1: Any chance of getting another fan at that Alpha on the fire department? We're not getting much airflow out of Charlie here.
0: Letter 14 from command.
1: Letter 14. A side, par 4.
0: Can you assist with getting another fan?
1: We got one right here. Where do you want it, Chief? Man from ladder 8. Best place to be in the garage.
0: Copy that. Fan to the garage.

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0: 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They need car 80. 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
0: 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We'll take down your RIT company then.
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0: 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I'm going to post up on Charlie here.
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1: We started up that additional fan at the garage. We're going to let it blow for a little bit and then go in and check out again. I'll give you numbers here shortly.
0: Command copies.
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1: 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Basement sitting at 300.
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1: 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Working my way your way.
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2: 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Thank you.

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1: Doing another quick round of air monitoring. I'll give you those numbers in a second. Wondering if you're good with us breaking down the hydrant line to engine 8.
0: Yes, go ahead, engine 8.
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1: Copy, walk-in. Do you need a medic?
0: 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We're helping, but we can stay available.
1: Commander copies. 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
0: Monitoring in 4528 as well. We're getting CO readings, so we're going to start ventilation process in that unit as well.
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0: 8. Decided not to go to EMS by ambulance. He is walking home. That 6 is clear, and then quarters.
1: 6, med 6, I'll put you back.

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0: 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Everywhere else is clear.
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0: 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Thank you.
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1: 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Thank you.
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0: We got the clear from FIT with overhaul to return. We're packing up.
1: 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Ladder 8 returning. 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Medic 8 from command.
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1: Engine 11, we got a couple units cleaning up here, but you're the last unit on scene, along with the OSU. I'm going to turn over command to you, and we could probably drop down to channel 2.
0: Copy that. 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
0: We've gotten a couple of calls from the Red Cross. Seems very confused. If somebody's on site that can call them and give them some directions, maybe.
1: Yeah, give me one second, comm center.

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1: 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We'll be there in 10 seconds.

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1: 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Is car 80 all done, or are they still working?
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Station 10 and Ladder 8 have been dispatched to City of Madison, 1306 Nevada Road, cross streets of Wind Trail and Ash Lane for an echo level, pulseless non-breather. 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
0: Com center, just FYI, patient does have a pulse at this point in time. Do you have any contact with this person?
1: Sorry, Engine 11, that was kind of hard to copy. You said the patient has a pulse. I didn't catch that, what you said after.
0: That's affirmative. We just wanted to make sure that it was notified, seeing that he had gone limp on the line. We do have a pulse.
1: Copy. Thank you. Has a pulse.

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0: 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We're going to need an officer to stay with kiddo.
1: A firm. They were just assigned. They're on the way.

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1: Copy that. Thank you. 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
1: Go ahead, Medic 2.
0: Looks to be no injury left assist.
1: My fault, Medic 2. I was looking at a different call. Yeah, we'll drop you off it.
0: You guys are the best. Thank you.

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1: Go ahead for Engine 11.
0: Medic 11 is downstairs. Do you guys need any assistance, or do you want us to do the transport instead of PD for trials?
1: That's negative. We do have PD here, and we're making contact with a family member.
0: Copy. We just were talking to 1103. We will head back. Thank you.

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1: 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We'll get them going.

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1: 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Medic 2 from the comm center. 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Attention Medic 2, Medic 2, Engine 12 will actually need you on scene at Middleton Crossing there, 9401 Old Sauk Road, apartment 116. 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
1: This is Met 2, Pass Indiana now.
0: Perfect. If you want to come to the back corner, where we come in from the back, that's 116, that's easy access. 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She's on Eliquis. A little confused, according to the caretaker on scene.
1: Okay, we'll meet you guys in the back.

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0: 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Go ahead, ladder 7. Ladder 7 in quarters. Back in the house for ladder 7.
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0: 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Engine 10 in quarters.
1: 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Medic 10 going solo.

0: Medic 6 from the comm center. Engine 6, it's requesting Medic 6 because someone was sick, but they're not actually there. They sent that person home. Would you like me to leave Medic 6 in-house?
1: Yep, that's what I was just calling you about. If they're no longer there, obviously, my 6, and you can put us on location.
0: 10-4. You can disregard. We're going to put you back in-house.

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0: Medic 6.
1: We see that we're off the south Libyan quarters.
0: And I apologize, Medic 6, a new note just came in that the caller, who's an employee, also is feeling a little sick, and possibly another coworker, maybe, so I'll just drop you back on it.

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2: So, the caller, who's an employee there, is also feeling a little sick. 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
1: 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We can hold on the course for now.
2: Understood. 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
1: Here's one.
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1: Here's one.
0: Here's one. I have a call over at 5321 Golden Leaf Trail for someone who is in the front yard of that address flailing around.
1: Happy. Was there additional calls on this, or has it only been the 4-hour time lapse?
0: Thank you for pointing that out. I did not see that. It is just that one call from 4 hours ago.
1: Copy.

0: 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You can show ladder 2 on location. Nothing showing. Looks like some evacuation. We'll check it.
1: 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Nothing showing. 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

0: Comm center from Tower 8. We gained access to this location. They did have a gas leak. We got it shut off now. I have a number for you when you're ready.
1: I'm ready, sir. Go ahead.
0: 608-266-2776.
1: I copy that number, sir. What are your wishes for that?
0: You want to contact them, let them know they had a gas leak. They have to come and secure the furnace.
1: 10-4, I'm on it.

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1: Go ahead, comm center.
0: Sorry, just confirming. 608-266-2776.
1: Yeah, that's the number I saw.
0: And sorry, there was a little feedback in there. So I did call that number. It looks like it's for the Department of Revenue, and there's nobody there.
1: Well, that's not a very good number then. I will see if I can find another one for you.
0: I appreciate that. I'll also do some looking here.
1: It's for a Capi's, C-A-P-I-S, Mexican food.
0: Copy. I'll look around in the cell and see what I can find.

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1: Go ahead, comm center.
0: Just a little update for you. I was able to find a phone number for a responsible party for the taco place. They didn't answer. I left a message. I also reached a responsible party for Domino's, and they were going to try to find me a phone number for whoever's responsible for the building as a whole and call me back.
1: Sounds great, comm center. Thank you.

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1: Go ahead, comm center.
0: I was able to reach the building owner. I passed the information on to them who's going to try to reach the restaurant's owner. Also, on a related note, we just got a medical alarm from Tacos El Capi. Are you still there? Do you know of anything going on? Should I send a medic?
1: Comm center, that was just me trying to figure something out, maybe with ADT. You can cancel that medical alarm.
0: Copy. Thank you.

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0: Yeah, we finally had an employee show up. They were able to get a hold of the responsible party. They're going to take care of the system. You can show us available returning.
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0: 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There's no issues with the elevator. 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

0: Ladder 7 from Ladder 2.
1: Ladder 7.
0: Yeah, just an FYI, there, Ladder 7, Ladder 2, we just went out to that address for the same issue. No one was on the elevator. They're thinking that just kids did it. Just FYI on that. One elevator in the place, if you go in the brother's entrance, is just straight forward on the right.
1: Ladder 7 has a message, thank you.

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1: Here's one. We took a call a few minutes ago, 1410 Packers Avenue in the city. It's going to be for someone who seems a little confused on the phone with us, has some questions about his medication.
0: Copy.

0: 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Somebody in the elevator. 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Ladder 7 is returning available.
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0: We're not seeing any active fire sparking. Neighbors can see the marking coming from the pole. It's pretty heavily surrounded by a tree, but maybe an issue. I can give you the pole number.
1: Copy that, Engine 4. Just stand by one moment for that number.

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1: The pole number is 127, A is Adam, 18.
0: Have
1: met. Yes, event, you need to come out and maybe clean up the branches around this wall.
0: Engine 4, go one more time with that.
1: Yeah, this pole looks like it needs to have some tree branches cleaned up that are rubbing up against the line. Engine 4 will be available.
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0: Yeah, we just saw the limbs move up against the line. Caused a pretty good light show. Get MGD here soon. That would be good.
1: Copy that. We will give them a call.

0: 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We can take this call alone.
1: 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Med 7 going along. Evan, so, Engine 7, I'll take you off the call.

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1: Engine 7, vehicle fire, South Gannon Road and US Highway 12 eastbound.

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1: Not really. I can say that phase 2 was southbound lanes of Gammon just north of the belt. But per the call taker, I guess there were passerby and the vehicle wasn't quite yet stopped when they saw this.
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0: 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You guys need anything further than the cops?
1: Just me and Roy.
0: Copy. We'll see you then.
1: Yeah, Mr. Regis for cops.

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0: I had a 10 code up here. Is that a first party refusal?
1: Matt 3, not first party, but PD is advising that we can or disregard.
0: Copy that. We'll show engine 3, Matt 3 clear.
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0: Okay, can you send the NGE here? Sounds like they were earlier, but their box on the ground is now smoking.
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2: I copy that. Here's one from Town Center.

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0: Yeah, just for your information, that's the same location and subject that I had you call Med 6 about.
1: Copy, thanks.

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1: Here's one, go ahead.
0: Looks like he called again. If he continues to call, if you can have police make contact for a 911 misuse citation, we're still attempting contact.
1: Hi, Gabby. I'll keep track of it.

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1: Cheers one.
0: Cheers one, I guess you're assigned with PD, the area of La Crosse Lane and Waukesha Streets, kind of over by Hamilton Middle School, for a juvenile having a mental health breakdown that ran away, but should be in contact shortly with law enforcement.
1: Copy.

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0: Yeah. I didn't booking the data we were waiting for.
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0: Medicaid's on scene. We're going to pass command to the next engine. We do have slight haze coming from the back side of the building. The three sites seen only. Do have evacuations. We're going to get out and investigate.

0: 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We'll go with Medicaid support. All units stage.
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3: 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We'll drop down to 2.
2: 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Gonna handle it, everybody else. Okay. Disregard. 1 to 2.

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0: Looks like we're going to 317 South Midville, if you can update our address.
1: You got it. I just read that myself. I will make that change.

0: 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Med 7 is on the way back from the hospital. We can take that call in our territory.
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0: 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Metri? Subject to call from us is over on Brearley and Willie Street. Where IV was, did have some indecent exposure, so just going to let PD know about that.
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2: We've been cleared from Frey Street. Is there a call in our territory?
1: Like everybody else is closed, they're using return, but thanks for checking.
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0: Are we the closest unit to this call?
1: I know engine 9 checked. Let me check that one. I checked the other ones. One moment. Good catch, engine 4. Thanks for catching that. I will take you off the call. Engine 9, you are actually closer to this call on Whitneyway.
2: 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We will not be responding to Whitney.
1: Copy that. I'll put you back on that call. And engine 4, I'm going to put you back on Whitney Way.
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